0: Aaliyah Dana Houghton, known as the Princess of R&B, the Queen of Urban Pop. Aaliyah, Try Again, from the film Romeo Must Die. It's on the soundtrack and also on her third self-titled album. In at number 9, it's the Weekend Playback. Welcome to it. Hey, we count down the top 10 from a specific week in a year every single week, and this time around, it's the first week in July 2000. She first gained recognition on Star Search as a 10-year-old, and at 12, she had already signed with Jive Records. Sadly, killed when a plane that never should have taken off crashed early in the flight. The plane overloaded the pilot, traces of drugs and alcohol that happened in the summer of 01. There was an out-of-court settlement. This week, we shine the lights on this week, early July 2000. How was your Canada Day celebrations? Usually, lots of fireworks, pancakes, and music. We got to celebrate all of that. Hope you did too. Jim Carrey held top spot for highest grossing film of the year in North America with this one.
1: 4 o'clock, wallow in self-pity. 4:30, stare into the abyss. 5 o'clock, solve world hunger. Tell no one. 5:30, jazzercise. 6:30, dinner with me. I can't cancel that again.
0: The Grinch. A film directed by Ron Howard, a classic and a Christmas staple at our place each holiday. Let's not talk Christmas just yet. The number 2 film, Cast Away, with Tom Hanks and Wilson. Remember at the ball? Mission Impossible 2 and Gladiator in there as well. But so many other great films that we might still watch today from 2000. Meet the Parents, The Fockers, De Niro, Stiller, X-Men, Aaron Brockovich, Charlie's Angels, The Patriot, and What Women Want. Top-rated TV shows? Well, really, Regis Philbin. Yeah, he's got, had his daytime talk show. Well, they did the Who Wants to Be a Millionaire? It held the top 3 spots because it ran in multiple nights during the week. It debuted in 99, kicked butt in the ratings. ER and Friends rounded out the top 5. Some great TV debuts in 2000. Survivor with Richard Hatch winning the first one. CSI, Curb Your Enthusiasm, Malcolm in the Middle. Remember who the dad was on Malcolm? Yeah, Walter White. You might know him as Bryan Cranston, his real name. Christina Aguilera won Best New Artist at the Grammys. And Santana, the big winner for the album Supernatural, our playback power track from that album. It's the often overlooked song, On the Way, along with the top 8. It's all coming up from this week in 2000 on the Weekend Playback.
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15: Number 8.

third single from Enrique's debut English language album, titled Enrique. Be With You, song number 8. It's the weekend playback as we count down the top 10 from this week in 2000. That became his second consecutive number 1 in North America. Didn't make it to the top spot in Canada, stalling out at number 2. He is currently on a huge tour, and his wife, ex-tennis star Anna Kournikova, just gave birth to their 4th child together. Something I just learned about Enrique, he has a rare condition called situs inversus, where his internal organs are reversed from their normal position, like his heart being on the right side of his chest rather than the left. First time I've heard of something like that, but if you look at the x-ray. Okay, on the way, a 7-time Grammy winner who acts as well. Right now, though, Alicia Beth Moore, who signed a record deal at 15 years old, she has dropped 9 albums total. An amazing live artist, with her most recent seeing 156 concerts in 18 countries, selling over 3 million tickets worldwide. She's now taking a multi-year break from the road and the biz. On the weekend playback, counting down the top 10 from this week, the 1st in July 2000, Pink, with a track from her debut studio album titled Can't Take Me Home. Here's There You Go, song number 7.

The diminutive Toni Braxton, winner of 7 Grammy Awards, an actress as well, also an inductee into the Georgia Music Hall of Fame. He Was a Man Enough, song number 6 on the Weekend Playback, counting down the top 10 from this very week, the first in July 2000 from Braxton's third studio album, The Heat. A lot of heat across the country this week. Her most recent work has been acting in a TV film called Breathe Again. She is kind of stretched out a little bit. It dropped earlier this year. On the way, our playback power track, which is the second most successful song from the multiple Grammy-winning album Supernatural with Santana, became the third biggest song of the year in North America. A couple before then, though, one on the way from a band out of Orlando, Florida, from their second album, Mad Season. But right now, if you look up Vertical Horizon, the name of this band, it is referred to as a term used in optical and spatial contexts, or an alt-rock band from Washington, D.C. that formed in 1991. They've undergone many lineup changes since they met when students at Georgetown University. They have dropped 7 albums, with their biggest being this one. On the Weekend Playback, counting down the top 10 from this very week, the first in July 2000, Vertical Horizon, with the title track to Everything You Want, song number

0: That is Bent, just a little from Matchbox 20's song number 4 on the weekend playback, counting down the top 10 from this very week, the first in July 2000. Hey, a song that took 3 studios to record, as did the album it came from, Mad Season. It's a love story rock song between two people who are a little messed up, but they are together. Sounds pretty normal. The band playing with the Lumineers and the Strokes in Minneapolis, St. Paul at the Minnesota Yacht Club. Okay, sounds pretty good in mid-July. Okay, if that was song number 4, let's do this.
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0: Every week, we shine the light on a power track, a song that always has a story. And when we look at the year 2000, there were a few songs that took over radio. This, one of them, comes from an album by Santana that won 9 Grammy Awards. As we mourn and celebrate the life of one of the greatest record execs and moguls in the biz this week, who passed, Clive Davis. He was responsible for our power track, really. A true visionary, had a

Springsteen, Billy Joel, Earth, Wind & Fire, Aerosmith, you get the drill, and many others. When Carlos Santana was mired in a bit of a slump in the 90s, Clive Davis signed him to Arista Records. It was Davis who had a vision for an album with Carlos and many other musicians on half the album and some vintage Santana on the other half. But the lineup of great musicians continued to climb, so the album became an all-collaboration album with the likes of Eric Clapton, Dave Matthews, Rob Thomas, Wyclef Jean, Lauryn Hill, Eagle Eye Cherry, and more. This was a collab with David McRae, a.k.a. Sincere, and Money Harm as the product GNB, with Wyclef Jean co-writing it. It became the number three song for the entire year. This week, our playback power track, Santana, Maria Maria.

song that seems to stay with me for a long time after hearing it. Product GNB and the guitar of Carlos Santana from the amazing Supernatural album. It tied a record for Grammy wins back in the day. Okay, top three we go. A song from the biggest selling album of the year coming up. But first, a band that was part of the post-grunge movement from Tallahassee, Florida, formed in 1994, reunited a few years back, and had sold out tours in 24 and 25 this year. On the weekend playback, counting down the top 10 from this very week, the 1st of July 2000, Creed, Higher, song number 3.

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0: longest selling album and longest running number one album of the year was NSYNC with No Strings Attached. And from it, it's going to be me, NSYNC, at number two on the weekend playback as we count down the top 10 songs from early July in 2000. It was 2 years later that Timberlake announced a hiatus for the band, still going 24 years later. Okay, if that was number two, let's get to our top song.
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2: This week in 2000, number one.
0: She is quite the enigma. A child star with Disney, along with Christina Aguilera, Justin Timberlake, Ryan Reynolds. When she dropped her first album in 99, it went to number one, along with some of the album's songs as well. This, the title track from her second album and the first single dropped from it, it did go to number one, stayed at the top of Canadian markets for 6 weeks, and it rolls in at number one this week on the Weekend Playback, counting down the top 10. From this very week, the first in July 2000, Britney Spears. Oops, I did it again. This week's number one.

0: I think we can all say that occasionally, right? Oops, did it again. Yeah, the number one song on this edition of the Weekend Playback from this week, the 1st of July, 2000. The latest on Spears. She is in a personal rebuilding time in her life, call it healing. Spending a lot of time with her two boys, who look like they're 6'5", after a recent DUI. So we wish her and anyone struggling with addictions as well, we wish you the best. The WP, produced by the Vin Man Dean Vince. I'm Gary James. Thanks for hanging with us for part of your weekend. Enjoy the rest of it. See you next time.
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1: 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It looked like that, and I thought it was constantly updating, and I wasn't the only person. This was a big thing on the internet. Okay, I'm not crazy. I mean, I am crazy, but that's fine. But anyways, it is back. It is back to normal.
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0: Afternoon of July 18th with Adam Reyes, Dr. Phil Live, and Cam Patterson. 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
5: Kaylin from K-Days is on the line. 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
5: Just wanted to talk for a sec about the Cirque Calibante by Wassa Africa. What's happening with that?
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2: Kaylin from K-Days is on the line. 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
3: 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Headliners, Ty Dolla Sign, Down With Webster, Rastapera, Mother Mother, Nico, Connor Price, Peach Pit, Baby No Money, Noah Cyrus, Pennywise, and wrapping it up with the Beaches on the final night. We're very excited.
2: Just wanted to talk for a sec about the Cirque Calibante by Wassa Africa. What's happening with that?
3: Yeah, this is a brand new show that we have coming in this year about the beauty, youth, and artistry of African culture. So the audience will see acrobats performing gravity-defying moves, breathtaking contortions, brilliant dance choreographies, and human pyramids, all to West African rhythms and drumming. 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
1: Headlines.
2: Police say a body was recovered from the South Saskatchewan River near Saskatoon and is believed to be a missing jet skier. He went missing after going over a low head dam last month, and identification is still being confirmed. The mother of the captain of a BC charter boat is speaking out after the deadly sinking that left six people missing. She says her 23-year-old son had concerns about the boat's condition before it sunk. A bear cub was spotted roaming around East Vancouver, prompting a police response. Conservation officers were called in and safely captured and relocated the animal back to a natural area. I'm Kenzie Ray, and those are your headlines.
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3: The Toronto Blue Jays wrapped up a rough weekend in Seattle, losing 4-0 to the Mariners yesterday after getting blanked 11-0 to the Mariners on Saturday. Yeah, Seattle's pitching completely shut the Jays down. Some good news, though. Four Blue Jays are headed to the All-Star game in Philly on July 14th. We're talking Ernie Clement. He gets the start at second base after winning the fan vote. Vladimir Guerrero Jr., he earned the first base nod, but he's going to skip the game to focus on getting his swing back. And Dylan Cease, as well as closer Louis Varland, they made the squad. So congrats to every single one of those guys. And in the CFL, the Edmonton Elks suffered their first loss of the season, falling to the BC Lions in Kelowna. Yeah, in Kelowna. The Lions are playing their first two home games there because BC Place is being used for the FIFA World Cup. And at the World Cup, Canada's incredible run came to an end with a 3-0 round of 16 loss to Morocco. Yeah, France remains the favorite to win it all. But Spain and Argentina are right in the mix. I'm Jake Ryan, and that's your Play Sports.
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0: Good morning, 6 a.m. Listener Club. Hope your day is off to a great start. 6:08, I'm Jake Ryan with Kenzie Ray, who's got Ozzy in the studio once again today. And he's just getting bigger and bigger and cuter, isn't he?
1: You know, he's getting so long.
0: Yeah, he is a long kitty, isn't he?
1: Yeah.
0: Hi, buddy. Good morning. Man, is he ever cute with his paws in his little face.
1: I know.
0: Sorry, I know you guys can't see him, but at the same time, I can't stop talking about the little guy. Just so sweet. How was your weekend?
1: It was good, yeah. Yeah, Friday was kind of a chill day. And then Saturday, I went and got my dress fitted, which went well. That was fun, and it's all good to go now. I feel at peace knowing that everything's going to work out fine in that department. And then Sunday, yesterday, I worked kind of like a post-wedding lunch thing with an old friend from Hudson's. She asked me to work it with her. So, yeah, that was really nice. They were super lovely people.
0: What do you do there? You just serve lunch to people?
1: Yeah, we basically just made drinks. Everything was catered, and it was buffet style, so we didn't really have to do anything there, just more so cleaning up and whatnot. But yeah, we just made drinks and all that, which I usually do at family gatherings anyways. So yeah, it was
0: fun. That was nice of you.
1: Yeah, and the people were super lovely. I felt like I was part of their family. It was so nice.
0: Aw.
1: Yeah.
0: That's very cool. Did you get paid for that or no?
1: I did, yeah.
0: Oh, good.
1: Yeah.
0: It's a nice added bonus.
1: Yeah, definitely. We love that.
0: Even though it seemed like you had a really good time, you still got paid on top of it.
1: Yeah, I definitely would have done it for free, honestly, because they were so, so nice.
0: Right on. That is the way to do it.
1: What about you?
0: I didn't get up to much. I just kind of did some outdoor work.
1: Nice.
0: Like, I love doing that because, you know, when you have a job like this, sitting in the studio, you're kind of missing the aspect of hard work and lifting crap, right?
1: Yeah.
0: And for me, in order to feel really accomplished, or, you know, you get that good buzz from doing some good outdoor work.
1: Mm-hmm.
0: So that's what I did most of the weekend.
1: Yeah. I mean, take advantage of the nice weather too, right?
0: Yeah. And the daughter, she hung out with my nephew. That'd be very odd for a 10-year-old to have a nephew. But yeah, they were over there in Spruce Grove hanging out. So they had a good weekend and I got some stuff done around the house.
1: Nice.
0: Yeah, pretty good weekend. How about you, 6 a.m. Listener Club? What'd you get up to? Looks like Mike Barron asked what we did on our weekends. But Mike Barron, what did you do? Sandy, what did you do? Trev, what did you get up to? Deneen, what did you get up to? Tony, a.k.a. Tone, what did you get up to? And Kaylee, apparently, who's going to come visit us.
1: Yeah.
0: What did you get up to?
1: Yeah. What up, Kaylee and Finn?
0: Yeah, we want to know everything about your lives, so spill.
1: Yeah.
0: Here's a request going out to Tone, S-N-O-O-B-D-O-J-E, starring Dr. Dre.

buy them all. Yeah, I'm burning it up. DPGC, you should be turning it up. CPT, LBC, yeah, we hooking back up. And when they bang this in the club, baby, you got to get up. Cause homies, thug homies, yeah, they giving it up. One low life, yo life, boy, we living it up. 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
16: It's looking all Gucci out there on the roads for you 6 a.m. drivers. It's a little sunny, so just make sure you drive safe. And if you do spot anything, let us know at 780-784-7107. In Play 107 weather, going to be getting some sunshine here with a high of 26 tomorrow and 25 on Wednesday. And then today's going to get up to 22 this afternoon. Right now, we are at 8 degrees here in E-Tizzletown. I'm Kenzie Ray with your traffic and weather.

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0: Good sunny Monday morning here on Play 107. Kenzie Frey and Jake Fryan. And we wanted to know what you guys were up to this weekend. We had some of you text in. Bree said, morning, you two. On Saturday, my son and I went to the Millwoods Fair. I forgot the sunscreen and I'm suffering now, but it was such a great day. Yeah.
1: I didn't know they had a fair in Millwoods.
0: Me neither. That's so fun. I love that.
1: What was it like? Was it good? Did they have like Ferris wheels and stuff and like games?
0: Maybe.
1: You know, like the games where you throw stuff?
0: Yeah, like I'm sure.
1: Darts at the balloons?
0: I'm assuming it was probably a smaller scale K-Days would be my guess.
1: I like those small ones.
0: Right? Yeah. I know. They're kind of nice. It's not too overwhelming. You don't have to walk as far.
1: Yeah, totally. Your feet don't hurt as much.
0: Exactly.
1: That's true. What else?
0: Deneen said, I hung out with my boyfriend's parents all weekend. It was fun. I asked her if her boyfriend was also there or if it was just her parents. Because, hey, either way, I mean, you hang out with your person's parents, I'm sure. But her boyfriend was there, so it was the whole fam jam all together. So,
1: do you like the parents, Deneen?
0: Hopefully. She said it was fun, so I'm assuming there must be some likeness there.
1: I wonder what they did, like played Monopoly or something?
0: I doubt it. Do families play Monopoly? I feel like that always ends badly.
1: Yeah, it's a great way to get to know the parents and know their limits.
0: Yeah, right? Seems like a terrible game to play with your in-laws.
1: I don't know. That's a good gauge in my world.
0: Well, and this one wasn't texted in, but I figured I'd just say it. My stepdad and my sister's husband, they spent Sunday making my wedding arch. They constructed it out of wood.
1: Cool.
0: Yeah, it was really nice. Yeah, they sent a photo to Levi and showed him and he showed me. And it looks beautiful and they did such an amazing job. And then also, last but not least, Gare Bear. He was on a vacation, which is very nice. But now he's a little bit stressed for the chaos that will be waiting for him. It always seems to be that way. You go on a vacation and it's all nice. You get your break, but then you have to get caught up. And then, you know, if people don't cover for you while you're gone, you got all that to look forward to. So, yeah, Monday mayhem is correct, Gary, for your case. So,
1: why does it seem like there's always changes when you go on holidays? Like, there's always, like, people that have moved on, and there's a whole new system of doing things. That's what it seems like for me.
0: Yeah, honestly.
1: But when we're here, nothing happens.
0: Yeah.
1: It's like they wait for us to leave to make changes.
0: Pretty much. Got to keep people on their toes.
1: Yeah. Hey, thanks for sharing. That's pretty cool. And just for reference, Deneen said, she's the one I asked if they played Monopoly. She said they played TRI Ominous. I don't even know what that is, but I want to look it up now.
0: It's like dominoes, I'm pretty sure, but like triangle? It's
1: okay.
0: Because you can play with more people that way, I think, or something. Yeah.
1: Well, good for you. Thanks for sharing, Deneen.

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5: Still looking all fine and dandy on the roads right now. Not looking like there's a whole lot of traffic, which is nice, but just make sure you still drive carefully out there. And if you do happen to see anything, give us a shout at 780-784-7107. And in Play 107 weather, it is going to be sunny for a couple days here with a high of 26 tomorrow. Wednesday is going to be similar with 25. And then today is also going to be sunny and lovely and up to 22 in the afternoon. Right now, we are still sitting at 8 degrees here in E-Town. I'm Kenzie Ray with your traffic and weather.
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0: Number one for throwbacks, it's Play 107, Jake Ryan, Kenzie Ray, and it's time for Two Truths and a Lie Weekend Edition. It's called Two Truths and a Lie, right? I always get this mixed up.
1: I was like, I feel like we've gone over this.
0: We do.
1: Every single time we've
0: Every
1: done
0: time.
1: This. But yes, two truths, one lie.
0: Okay. Yeah. I'll let you start so I can revamp mine quickly.
1: Okay.
0: All right, okay. Hit me.
1: Okay, first one. I have never tried mustard and I probably never will. Second one. I had Oreo milkshake come out of my nose at Applebee's when I was younger. Didn't feel good.
0: Oh.
1: Very chonky.
0: That must have been in the United States.
1: Nope. That was here.
0: Really?
1: Yeah.
0: Okay.
1: We used to have Applebee's here.
0: Oh, okay.
1: Back in the day.
0: I didn't know that.
1: Oh, really?
0: Yeah.
1: Oh, yeah. We used to. I miss those days. I love Applebee's. Anyway, the third one is I was terrified of swimming until I was about 15 or 16.
0: Oh, wow.
1: Yeah.
0: Man. Somebody that likes sharks that much, I tell you.
1: Yeah, I know. I like them from afar.
0: Man, this is a hard one. So I got to guess the lie. And I'm thinking the lie would be the... Oh, man. This is tough. You really sold these all.
1: Thank you. I'm getting better at lying.
0: I'm going with the Applebee's is the lie.
1: Nope.
0: No!
1: That is true. That did happen.
0: Come on, man.
1: Yeah. The terrified of swimming until 15 or 16 is the lie.
2: That was my second choice.
1: Yeah. No, I was in swimming lessons.
0: Good for you.
1: Yeah, fun times.
0: She got me. All right. Here's mine. Two truths and a lie. Over the weekend, I got asked to MC a surprise wedding in a small town after the original DJ didn't show up. Over the weekend, the belt on the lawnmower came off, so I had to get the jack out and put it up a bit so I could get the belt back on. Then it was back to mowing. Over the weekend, I brushed the cat's coats, and they were super happy about it. I think they're both still purring.
1: Mm.
0: Which one do you think is the lie?
1: I think it's funny. I don't know if the first one is true or not, but if you're sloppy seconds, that was funny. Anyways, I just wanted to say that. Sorry. Okay, I think that the lie is the lawnmower.
0: No, that is true.
1: Oh, you did have to change the lawnmower?
0: Yes.
1: Damn, and yeah, I guess you got to jack it up because it's like a vehicle.
0: Yes. Yeah, getting those, and you can't put it up too much or it gets flooded.
1: Mm.
0: And then it makes it a real biatch to start.
1: Oh, man.
0: Yeah. But no, I did not get asked to MC a surprise wedding in a small town. So
1: Aww.
0: I was not sloppy seconds.
1: Aw.
0: And I did not brush the cat's coats.
1: Wait, it has to be two truths and a lie.
0: Yeah, that's what I meant. I meant it's
1: wait,
0: true.
1: So, I was like, wait.
0: This is so confusing for me. Like, this game always confuses me so much.
1: Yeah.
0: It's a very confusing game.
1: Yeah.
0: But Kenzie wins, I lose. It's that simple.
1: Mm-hmm.
0: Hey, thanks for joining us for Two Truths and a Lie that is so hard for me to understand.

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1: Headlines.
2: A man passed away after an officer-involved shooting near Airdrie. RCMP officers responded to a 911 call where an altercation took place and at least one officer fired their weapon. Alberta's Serious Incident Response Team is now investigating. Ontario police are warning about stolen stop signs that are creating safety risks for drivers. Several signs were taken from rural intersections and crews are working to replace them. The federal government is investing $26 million in 17 clean energy projects across Alberta and Saskatchewan. The funding is going to support clean technology, renewable energy, and carbon reduction projects. I'm Kenzie Ray, and those are your headlines.
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3: You know, it was a rough weekend when the Blue Jays couldn't buy a run. Toronto wrapped up their series in Seattle with a 4-0 loss yesterday after getting smoked 11-0 on Saturday. Safe to say the Bats are looking forward to the flight home. The good news, four Jays are all-stars. Ernie Clement, he will start at second after winning the fan vote. Well, Vladdy Guerrero Jr. earned a spot at the first base, and he's skipping the game, though, to focus on getting back to that Vladdy form, working on his hitting. And the Rooster, yeah, Dylan Cease in closer. Louis Varland, they're heading to Philly as well. In the CFL, the Edmonton Elks, they finally tasted defeat, losing to the BC Lions in Kelowna. Kind of cool seeing the Lions play there while BC Place is busy hosting World Cup matches. And speaking of the World Cup, Canada's dream run ended Saturday with a 3-0 loss to Morocco in the round of 16. Still, though, what a ride for Team Canada, hey? France continues to look like the team to beat, though, but Spain and Argentina, they are lurking. I'm Jake Ryan, and that's your Play Sports.
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0: All right, time for showbiz, and this one feels like it came straight out of a movie. Taylor Swift and Travis Kelce, they are officially married. The couple, they tied the knot Friday, and that was at Madison Square Garden in New York City. And of course, it was not a quiet affair whatsoever. Adam Sandler, of all people, stepped in as officiant. So get this, Adam Sandler didn't just randomly show up and officiate Taylor Swift and Travis Kelce's wedding. He's actually become a real shared friend of both of them. Yeah, he worked with Travis on a movie. He's a longtime Taylor fan, and apparently he's just the guy everybody loves in both worlds. So instead of a traditional officiant, they picked the funny, heartfelt friend who knows both sides and can make it feel real. So what did Taylor Swift wear? She wore a custom Christian Dior gown, and Travis was right there with her in Dior as well. Family played a pretty big role, with Taylor's brother Austin as the man of honor, and Jason Kelce he's standing in as best man. So the guest list, Selena Gomez, Gigi Hadid, Bradley Cooper, to name a few, and more. And the whole venue was transformed into what guests described as a romantic, almost secret garden vibe. There was music royalty that showed up too. Stevie Nicks performed, Paul McCartney, and Tim McGraw. Of course, you remember that song, Tim McGraw, right?
1: Yeah.
0: So there's a tie-in there as well. And right after the ceremony, Madison Square Garden flipped its iconic sign to read, Just TNT Married. So that might be the most New York way possible to say happily ever after.
1: Aw, can't wait to see what her wedding dress looked like.
0: Yeah.
1: And taking on that, Adam Sandler, he also shared some marriage advice with them after officiating the wedding. He reportedly told them to keep kissing, saying that small daily moments of affection are the key to a lasting marriage.
0: Cute.
1: Yeah, because he's been married for... They've been together over 27 years, and he's been married for 23. So he knows a thing or two about marriage. So that's kind of cute that he gave him some advice. So nice. It's nice to see his little heartfelt side, you know, because you usually see the goofy, silly side in his movies. But he just seems like a really cool dude. Pinocchio Unstrung is coming out to theaters on July 24th. I don't know if you've seen any trailers for it. I had one pop up on my Facebook feed the other day, and I watched it, and it looks terrifying.
0: Really?
1: Yeah, I didn't know they could make Pinocchio so scary. And the cool thing about this, actually, I just saw another video yesterday, and it's not CGI. The Pinocchio doll in it, it's actually a real animatronic doll that they made. So he actually went to the premiere of Pinocchio when they did like the LA premiere or whatever. So he was actually physically at it, which is kind of nice, because these days you can't usually bring the characters because they're all CGI created, you know? So it's going to be a really interesting take on a childhood toy story, whatever. And Freddy Krueger is actually in the movie. Not Freddy Krueger himself. His name is Robert England, but he plays Freddy Krueger, so I think he's a perfect person to be in Pinocchio because he knows horror. And then also Richard Brake, he's in a lot of horror movies. You would know him to see his face. He's got that kind of just creepy face that works well for horror movies. So I don't know. I think it's going to be good. I'm excited to see it.
0: Pinocchio has always been creepy to me, so.
1: That's fair. Not in Shrek, though. I like that one. He's cute.
0: That's your showbiz.

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1: Very well, man. You made it within 107 seconds. Congratulations!
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1: Yeah.
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6: Abbott Hill Road just before the Henday. Another one eastbound on Belgravia Road at 113th Street. And then one more southbound on 109th Street at 104th Ave. And then there's just some congestion eastbound on the White Mud by Terwilliger Drive. Other than that, it's not looking bad out there. Just drive safe, please. And if you see anything else, let us know at 780-784-7107. In Play 107 weather, the sun is going to be sticking around for a bit here. Tomorrow's going to hit 26. Wednesday, similar with 25. And then today we'll reach 22 in the afternoon, and it is still 8 degrees here in the sunny capital city. I'm Kenzie Ray with your traffic and weather. Hey.

0: You are listening to the Play Morning Show. I'm Jake Ryan with Kenzie Ray. We just heard Taylor Swift there. She just got married over the weekend. Kenzie Ray getting married in September. So huge. And over the weekend, you were doing some dress fitting. Is that correct?
1: Yeah.
0: How'd that go?
1: It was good. Yeah, it was very quick. The lady was in and out and zippity-zappity. She knows what she's doing, which is it makes me feel better.
0: Now, you were supposed to get it hemmed, I believe.
1: Yes, definitely. Mostly in the front because obviously the train's in the back.
0: Yeah.
1: Which part of me is concerned about that. But they do the bustle thing where they scrunch it up in the back or whatever. Okay. But I was worried because I didn't want it to look too chonky, you know,
0: right,
1: when they put it all together. So it looks really good, though. I'm very happy with it. And there was a whole situation because I didn't know if I wanted to go strapless or not. And we ended up going with them, so I'm excited because she kind of changed them a little bit, so they look really nice now. And yeah, I'm just really excited. And I have to stop rowing because I've been rowing for the past few months. And yeah, my back has gotten muscular, which has made the dress a little snug. So, and it's right around your rib cage, so it's kind of hard to, like, you know, you can't really, there's not a lot of, like, weight there to lose.
0: So those muscles.
1: Yeah. So
0: yeah.
1: Basically, I can't row for the next 10 weeks.
0: Okay.
1: Yeah. So, well, I was trying to make my shoulders nice and, and all that, but I forgot that it affects other parts of your body. So, yeah.
0: Something As a man, I just don't think of.
1: Yeah, I didn't think of it as a woman, to be honest, until I put it back on. I was worried just that I gained weight or something since I bought the dress. That was my main concern. I didn't really think about muscles. So,
0: right.
1: Yeah, that's what I'm going to be doing for the next 10 weeks, or rather not doing.
0: Well, all the best to you.
1: Thanks. Yeah, I'm excited.
0: Can't wait to see the dress at the wedding. It's going to be such a good time.
1: Yeah, once you RSVP.
0: Super excited for you. All right, coming up. I did RSVP.
1: Did you?
0: Yeah, I replied on it.
1: Oh, okay, you're in that string of emails, okay.
0: Yeah, I did it over the weekend.
1: Good answer.
0: Yeah.
1: I was testing you.
0: And I recommended a song, too.
1: Oh, perfect. Yeah. I can't wait to see what it is.
0: Can I tell you right now?
1: No. Okay.
0: Oh, okay.
1: Tell me.
0: Rasputin.
1: Oh, yay!
0: You know, where everybody does the fun dancing? There we go. So cool. I'm off of the bad list, okay?
1: Okay, fine.
0: All right. 7:45 is coming up, which means that's your cue to call to win $1,000 on this Monday. Wouldn't that be nice heading into the rest of the week with $1,000 in your pocket? So stick around for the A&D Tutoring 1K Wordplay. 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

0: The Great Outdoor Comedy Festival is coming to Edmonton July 17th to 19th. 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
5: Still got a collision southbound on Rabbit Hill Road just before the Henday. One more southbound on 109th Street at 104th Ave. And then there is one more northbound on 50th Street at Sherwood Park Freeway that just popped up. It is still slow moving eastbound on the White Mud by Terwilliger Drive. So just please drive safe out there. And if you do see anything else, give us a shout, 780-784-7107. In Play 107 weather, getting some sunny days this week. Tomorrow's going to be getting up to 26, and Wednesday will be right up there with 25. Today's sitting at 22 this afternoon, and right now we're still at 8 degrees here in Sunminton. I'm Kenzie Ray with your traffic and weather.
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2: It is funny, I just heard the two guys discussing who they thought would be better.
3: Oh, really?
2: Good stuff. I love it. Let's make this Monday a memorable one. We have Taylor on the line. Taylor on the way to Fort McMurray with Colin. And yeah, like Kenzie said, this could get you a lot of snacks if it pans out correctly.
4: I hope so.
2: All right, so that. Taylor, who are you going to go with leaving the studio today? Would you like me to leave the studio, or would you like Kenzie Ray to leave the studio?
4: I think I would like you to leave the studio this morning.
2: Sounds good.
3: Goodbye, Jake.
2: I almost gave away a foul on Friday.
3: Almost. So close. Pants are falling down. Oh, no. His pants are falling down. It's a thing called a belt. Okay. Ready to go, Taylor?
4: I'm ready.
3: Amazing. Okay. Your first word is oven.
4: Bake.
3: Bake. Perfect. Okay. Lobster.
4: Ocean.
3: Ocean. Nice. And speaking of oceans, beach.
4: Sand.
3: Sand. Nice. Okay. And then shut.
4: Door.
3: Door. Okay, and your last word is baby.
4: Stroller.
3: Stroller. Nice. All right, Jakers. Come on in. All right.
4: I'm so excited.
3: Me too. I'm excited for you. I hope Jake doesn't mess it all up.
4: Beef jerky is so expensive these days.
3: Truly. Yeah, that big chief is big bucks.
2: You guys talking beef jerky?
3: Yeah.
2: I love those. They don't give you enough in the package, though.
3: I know.
4: Exactly. That's what I'm saying.
2: You're like, that's all?
3: Yeah. It's unfair. It's a cruel world we live in.
2: Yeah.
3: Alrighty. He had some good answers.
2: I'm blessed.
3: Yeah, nice and logical. You can tell he's been waiting to play this game. Yeah. He's ready to go. Okay, Jakers, you ready to crush it?
2: Oh, yeah.
3: Okay. Beach.
2: Sand.
3: Yeah, there we go.
2: We are on the board.
3: $25. Shut.
4: Good Monday. It's a good Monday.
3: Heck yeah. Shut.
2: Oh.
3: Oh.
2: Would he say that, though? Or would he say that?
3: That is the question.
2: I mean, they are on their way to Fort McMurray. They could be a little cheeky, or he could be logical. No hints at all. This sucks.
3: Yeah, this isn't call a friend or anything.

0: up.
1: No. I was like, oh, but I get
0: did
1: it.
0: Did he say door?
1: He did.
2: Yes! Ah!
3: So close.
1: That's okay. We can still get 100.
3: Heck yeah.
1: Jake's dreaded 100.
4: Money is money.
1: All right.
3: All day.
1: Okay. Next one is oven.
0: Mitt.
1: Oh, are you like sure? It. He said bake. You bake in an oven, Jake. Oof. It rhymes with your name. Come on.
3: True.
1: All right. Lobster.
0: Tail.
3: Oh.
0: Did he say red?
1: No, he said ocean.
0: Yeah, all right.
1: That's where they live. That is their habitat. Okay,
3: you last 50.
1: Yeah, let's do 50, okay, for Taylor. Okay.
3: My first time playing.
1: You're right. Okay. Your final word, Jakers, is baby.
0: Cry. What did he say?
1: I said stroller.
3: That's what I will not be doing this morning.
0: $25.
3: Hey.
1: I mean, it's better than zero.
3: I'm $25 richer this morning.
1: Yeah, that's at least one pack of beef jerky.
0: I like your positive attitude.
3: I'll be back.
1: Yeah, do it.
0: All right, Taylor. I'm sorry I couldn't get you more, but I'm blaming Kenzie's words.
1: Aw, no, me too.
0: Those were atrocious.
1: Shame on me.
3: That's okay.
0: She's turning red like a lobster now.
1: Yeah.
0: Just kidding, she's not.
1: Oh.
0: Okay, Taylor, you have a great day, buddy. Have a safe trip to Fort McMurray and your buddy Colin as well, and we'll send that money to you ASAP, okay?
3: Thank you so much, guys. I had a great morning.
0: We did too, man. Thank you.
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1: Headlines. Edmonton police are investigating a homicide after they found a man injured downtown yesterday. He was treated and taken to hospital where he sadly passed away. The autopsy is scheduled for today. Starting July 10th, Jesse Herowicz of Vancouver plans to swim 106 kilometers across Okanagan Lake nonstop from Vernon to Penticton to raise money for youth mental health services in the Okanagan. High prices aren't stopping people from heading to the Calgary Stampede, but many are sticking to a budget by taking advantage of free admission and attractions and limiting themselves to just one special treat. I'm Kenzie Ray, and those are your headlines.
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3: Well, we'll start on the football field. The Edmonton Elks are officially human. They dropped their first game of the season. That was Saturday, losing to the BC Lions in Kelowna. The Lions are calling the Apple Bowl home for a couple of games while BC Place is tied up with the FIFA World Cup. And speaking of soccer, Canada's magical World Cup run came to an end with a 3-0 loss to Morocco in the round of 16. Pretty tough way to finish, but this team gave us plenty to cheer about. France is still the favorite to win it all, although Spain and Argentina are making things interesting. Meanwhile, the Blue Jays, they're hoping a change of scenery helps. They finished a miserable weekend in Seattle with back-to-back shutout losses, including a 4-0 defeat yesterday. At least there was some bright news, though, with Ernie Clement, Vladimir Guerrero Jr., Dylan Cease, and Louis Varland all named All-Stars. Vladdy, he will not play, though. Some media outlets blaming a bad back. Personally, I believe he's choosing instead to spend the break working on his game. I'm Jake Ryan, and that is your Play Sports.
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0: 8:06, Jake, Ryan, Kenzie, Ray. We are about to give away some Post Malone and Jelly Roll tickets for that show coming up, Commonwealth Stadium. What day is that going to be?
1: July 25th.
0: I think. Wow, that's coming up real fast.
1: Right?
0: Man, so if you want to go, we're going to have a little contest called Post or Jelly. We will have lyrics from one of the artist's songs, and you have to say whether it's Post or Jelly. Confirmation on that date?
1: July 25th.
0: Okay, you were right.
1: Yeah.
0: As she usually is.

0: Where are you now?
1: The Biebs.
0: I'll play 107 with Kenzie Ray and Jake Ryan, and we need you now because it is time to start calling at 780-784-7107 if you want to win some tickets to Posty and Jelly Roll when they come here on July 25th. It's going to be a good concert, just saying. So Jake has some lyrics written out. He's going to talk them verbally to you, and you just got to guess if it was Posty or if it was Jelly. Just got to tell us that, and you got to get 2 out of 3 if you want these tickets.
2: Do you remember that rumor when they thought Justin Bieber was pitched down and that was Post Malone?
0: Oh, yeah.
2: Yeah.
0: I love those comparisons.
2: They're kind of cool, hey?
0: Mm-hmm.
2: All right, let's give away some tickets. Who's this? That's great. What's your name again?
3: Rob.
2: Rob. Okay, Rob. Oh, we've had you on the line before, Rob. Maybe this is your lucky day.
3: Wow. Oh, I'm hoping.
2: Hopefully you know your Post Malone lyrics and your Jelly Roll.
3: We'll see what happens.
2: All right, this is called Post or Jelly. I'm going to read you some lyrics from either one songs, and you got to tell me whether it's Post Malone or Jelly Roll, okay?
3: Okay, sounds good.
2: All right, first one. Sunflower. Still growing in the rain. Did Post say that? Or Jelly Roll? Ding, ding, ding. You are correct.
0: Nice.
2: You have to get 2 out of 3.
3: Okay.
2: All right, your next one is Rockstar Life. I Live It Loud.
3: Jelly Roll.
2: No, that was Post Malone.
0: Crap.
2: And here is another one for you, your final one. You get this. You get the tickets to Post and Jelly Roll. I'm just a long-haired outlaw in a broken world.
3: Jelly Roll.
2: Yeah, there we go.
0: Nice.
2: You got yourself some tickets. That wasn't too hard. You nailed 2 out of 3, man.
3: Sweet.
2: There you go, Rob. You're a winner. That show coming up, like Kenzie said, on July 25th should be a great one. Any idea who you're going to bring?
3: Probably my wife.
0: Aww.
2: That's a good dude.
0: Yeah, good answer. Yeah.
2: Wow, that's going to be a great show, my friend. Congratulations.
3: Yeah,
2: just hang on the line and we'll take your info, okay?
3: Okay, thank you.
2: There you go, Rob, the big winner. We will have another pair of tickets to give away tomorrow with an all-new game for you just after 8.
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4: Still got a collision northbound on 50th Street at the Sherwood Park Freeway. Got some minor congestion in your usual high traffic areas, so just drive carefully wherever you're heading. And if you spot anything else, let us know at 780-784-7107. In Play 107 weather, the sun's going to be hanging out with us a little more this week. High of 26 tomorrow, 25 on Wednesday, and then today's going to reach 22 this afternoon. And right now we are at a whopping 12 degrees in E-Tizzle Town. I'm Kenzie Ray with your traffic and weather.

0: All right, time for showbiz, and this one feels like it came straight out of a movie. Taylor Swift and Travis Kelce, they are officially married. The couple, they tied the knot Friday, and that was at Madison Square Garden in New York City. And of course, it was not a quiet affair whatsoever. Adam Sandler, of all people, stepped in as officiant. So get this, Adam Sandler didn't just randomly show up and officiate Taylor Swift and Travis Kelce's wedding. He's actually become a real shared friend of both of them. Yeah, he worked with Travis on a movie. He's a longtime Taylor fan, and apparently he's just the guy everybody loves in both worlds. So instead of a traditional officiant, they picked the funny, heartfelt friend who knows both sides and can make it feel real. So what did Taylor Swift wear? She wore a custom Christian Dior gown, and Travis was right there with her in Dior as well. Family played a pretty big role, with Taylor's brother Austin as the man of honor, and Jason Kelce standing in as best man. So the guest list: Selena Gomez, Gigi Hadid, Bradley Cooper, to name a few, and more. And the whole venue was transformed into what guests described as a romantic, almost secret garden vibe. There was music royalty that showed up too. Stevie Nicks performed, Paul McCartney, and Tim McGraw. Of course, you remember that song, Tim McGraw, right?
1: Yeah.
0: So there's a tie-in there as well. And right after the ceremony, Madison Square Garden flipped its iconic sign to read, "Just TNT Married." So that might be the most New York way possible to say happily ever after.
1: Aw, can't wait to see what her wedding dress looked like.
0: Yeah.
1: And taking on that, Adam Sandler, he also shared some marriage advice with them after officiating the wedding. He reportedly told them to keep kissing, saying that small daily moments of affection are the key to a lasting marriage.
0: Cute.
1: Yeah, because he's been married for, they've been together over 27 years, and he's been married for 23. So he knows a thing or two about marriage. So that's kind of cute that he gave him some advice. So nice. It's nice to see his little heartfelt side, you know, because you usually see the goofy, silly side in his movies, but he just seems like a really cool dude. Pinocchio Unstrung is coming out to theaters on July 24th. I don't know if you've seen any trailers for it. I had one pop up on my Facebook feed the other day, and I watched it, and it looks terrifying.
0: Really?
1: Yeah, I didn't know they could make Pinocchio so scary. And the cool thing about this, actually, I just saw another video yesterday, and it's not CGI. The Pinocchio doll in it, it's actually a real animatronic doll that they made. So he actually went to the premiere of Pinocchio when they did like the LA premiere or whatever. So he was actually physically at it, which is kind of nice, because these days you can't usually bring the characters because they're all CGI created, you know? So it's going to be a really interesting take on a childhood toy story, whatever. And Freddy Krueger is actually in the movie. Not Freddy Krueger himself. His name is Robert Englund, but he plays Freddy Krueger. So I think he's a perfect person to be in Pinocchio because he knows horror. And then also Richard Brake. He's in a lot of horror movies. You would know him to see his face. He's got that kind of just creepy face that works well for horror movies. So I don't know. I think it's going to be good. It's, yeah, I'm excited to see it.
0: Pinocchio's always been creepy to me, so.
1: That's fair. Not in Shrek, though. I like that one. He's cute.
0: That's your showbiz.

0: Bruno!
1: Man, he would do a lot for a woman, hey?
2: Like, right?
1: Put his hand on a blade?
2: Yeah, dang, chivalry ain't dead.
1: Get smoked by a train?
2: Yeah, that's pretty crazy. That's asking a lot.
1: Dude.
2: Man.
1: I don't even think I'd make lemonade for a girl.
2: Whoa. Well, I guess that's just why kidding. I don't have a girl.
1: Exactly.
2: Booyah.
1: Shut it down. All right, how are we going to give away these Neon Skies tickets during the 2K playback this morning, Kenzie Ray? I know you thought of a pretty decent, easy Monday idea.
2: Well, why don't we play a track by either Natasha Bedingfield or Kesha?
1: Yes.
2: During the 2K playback.
1: Yes.
2: Starting at 9. And then the first caller through can win the tickets to Neon Skies.
1: Okay, so you're telling me if somebody's listening to the 2K playback mm-hmm. and they hear a Kesha song or a Natasha Bedingfield song, they're supposed to call us up
2: mm-hmm.
1: at 780-784-7107. And if they're the first caller through, they're going to win the tickets to the Neon Skies Festival happening July 17th and 18th.
2: Yeah, make it easy, you know?
1: Featuring headliners Kesha, Conan Gray, alongside Natasha Bedingfield, Miles Smith, Heidi Montag, and Slater. Sounds like a plan. So there you go. If you want to win those tickets, now you know how. And by the way, we're running a little behind, but we're going to pick our throwback throwdown selections very soon. But first, let's bang out to this banger.

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5: Still just one collision right now, northbound on 50th Street at the Sherwood Park Freeway. And then still a wee congested eastbound on the White Mud by Terwilliger Drive. But other than that, it is looking good on the roads right now. If you do see anything else, let us know at 780-784-7107. In Play 107 weather, Edmonton's going to be catching some rays this week. Tomorrow getting up to 26. Wednesday similar with 25. And then today is going to get up to 22 this afternoon with some sunshine. And it's still 15 right now in E-Town. I'm Kenzie Ray with your traffic and weather.
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Today, I'm going with Natalie Imbruglia because I had a massive crush on her when I was younger. Those blue eyes and those eyelashes, and she used to be in a soap opera, they just sent me. So this is Torn from her, and it's my pick.

0: with a Monday mood, a little less conversation. Elvis Presley.
1: All right, now, who are you going to vote for? Is it going to be Jake or Kenzie Ray? 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Yeah.

0: I thought my ear was ringing.
1: Oh, no, that was just me trying to do a falsetto.
0: Oh.
1: Yeah.
0: I see.
1: What do we got, Kansas Ray?
0: Well, it's funny that you chose a song called Torn because the audience is very torn.
1: Whoa, what a segue.
0: Yeah, Ray. Oh, yay. Andrea just texted in and broke the tie.
1: Yeah.
2: We're going to hear a little bit of Elvis Presley.
0: Yup.
2: Sounds good to me. Shake it.
0: Oh, gosh.
2: We're going to have a little Elvis Presley here now. Honk, honk, burn it up, baby. Let's go.

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0: Number one for

0: It is the 2K Playback. Jake Ryan, Kenzie Ray with you. And maybe you were listening earlier, maybe you weren't, but I want to remind you that, hey, if you hear a Kesha track or a Natasha Bedingfield track inside the 2K Playback, which will go on until 10, we'll probably play the song earlier than 10, though. If you hear it, you'd be the first caller through. And then you win tickets to Neon Sky's Music Festival over at the Fan Park at Ice District. That's going to be July 17th to the 18th. Headliners, Kesha, Conan Gray, alongside Natasha Bedingfield, Miles Smith, Heidi Montag, and Slater.
1: Yeah, three Ys.
0: Exactly. So listen for one of those artists and give us a call, 780-784-7107, and we'll hook you up. Here's Selena Gomez.

0: guy. Who's this?
1: This is Matt, like the one you walk on.
0: Well, we won't walk on you.
1: I heard the Kesha song playing.
0: Yeah, you were right on it, because you are color number one. Yeah.
2: I like your beard.
0: What?
2: That's what Kesha says at the end of her song.
0: Oh, I was like, what?
2: She goes, I like your beard.
0: I thought you just assumed he was a beard man, maybe.
2: Are you a beard man?
1: I am. I can't run without one. Otherwise, I look like a child.
2: There you go.
0: Oh, well, it friggin' fits then. Let's go.
2: We could tell. So you got tickets to Neon Skies, July 17th to the 18th, featuring headliners Kesha, Conan Gray, alongside Natasha Bedingfield, Miles Smith, Heidi Montag, and Slater.
1: That sounds amazing.
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5: Kaylin from K-Days is on the line. 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
6: 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We're very excited.
5: Just wanted to talk for a sec about the Cirque Calibante by Wassa Africa. What's happening with that?
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0: Day with Ty and Millions.
1: Ty, I've got a super fun fact of the day. Your fact today, did you know that there was a Grammy Award for the best polka until 2009?
2: I mean, yeah, I guess it's the type of music.
1: I know, but they honored it at the Grammys until 2009. And interestingly enough, a guy named Jimmy Sturr won 18 out of the 24 Grammy Awards they gave away for polka.
2: Probably not a lot of people making polka
1: Jimmy
2: music.
1: Sturr is an absolute legend.
2: You think he was upset when they stopped giving out the award?
1: Yeah, he's like, man, I was going for 20. That's so sad.
2: Wow. Did they replace it with anything or... They just said, no, no one wants this anymore.
1: I think they said, no, no one wants this anymore.
2: Okay, that's fair.
1: Essentially what happened.
0: When Teams is muted, turn play up.

0: like a third-degree black belt?
1: Actually, I'm not even in karate, but I'm fat.
2: Man, a ninja.
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1: I have a question for you. Do you ask friends to drive you to the airport?
2: Haven't in a long time.
1: My husband and I are like extremely against it because we hate driving people to the airport. So we never ask. We just pay the Uber. Mm-hmm. If somebody offers and they're like, oh, I'm not doing anything, like I'll come pick you up. Like if my parents offer, then we'll take them up on it. But I never ask. And my brother, he was going out of town. So he, what?
2: Nothing.
1: He asked me to drive him to the airport. And I was like, yeah, for sure. Like, when's your flight? He's like, oh, it's at 8 a.m. on a Sunday. And I was like, oh, okay, I guess I can do that. He calls me the night before. He goes, hey, so something happened. I actually need to be at the airport for 3.
2: I'd be like, buddy, get in that Uber.
1: Well, and then I did it because he already asked me, but is it not cruel? Is it not cruel and mean to ask your friend to drive you to the airport at 3 o'clock in the morning on a Sunday?
2: I've done it for friends. I know I've done it for friends.
1: You've done
2: friends up on a Friday night at like 10.
1: But isn't it mean to ask because you know they're going to say yes because your friends are nice?
2: Yeah.
1: It's mean to ask.
2: The only time it was okay was in Winnipeg because the airport was like in the city. If the airport's in the city, it's fine.
1: At 3 o'clock in the morning on a Sunday of Easter weekend.
2: Well,
1: it's in the city. Shut up.
2: Yeah, I guess. Sorry, your brother's selfish.
1: Thanks. That's the answer I was looking for.
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1: I'm so tired of these telecommunication companies calling me.
2: Yeah, TELUS really wants me to buy their fiber optic, and it's not in my area. And yet...
1: They're like, please buy it.
2: Please buy it. And I'm like, it's not in my area. And they're like, ah. And then they call me back 3 days later and say the same thing.
1: Well, Rogers will call me and be like, are you happy with your phone? I'm like, well, did I answer the phone? And I'm talking to you right now? And they're like, yeah. I'm like, that means it works. So, yes. Yes.
2: Yeah, I'm good.
1: I'm good. I'm like, good. Nowhere else does that. Like I was saying to you, McDonald's doesn't call and be like, hey, have you had a Filet-O-Fish?
2: But I kind of wish they did. If that is like telemarketing I would like. If they called on like a Saturday night. Like, let's say, I don't know, some Irish pub called you on a Saturday night. Hey, are you happy with your Saturday night? Are you happy with how it's going? If you come here and have 6 beers, we'll give you 10% off.
1: Yeah, we got them waiting for you.
2: Yeah, just say...
1: It's a limited time offer.
2: Yeah, just use the code free beer and we'll give you a free beer. How do I use the code if I'm physically there? You just say it to your server. That would get me.
1: Yeah, instead it's Rogers being like, do you want to pay more for your phone bill? And I go... Please stop calling me. And they say, we'll never stop, Ty. We'll never stop.
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1: Everything that was once popular in the 90s is coming back. They're doing another X-Files I was reading about. You know, we saw the Barbie movie. Mm-hmm.
2: Hilary Duff's on.
1: And now I saw they're making a new Animorphs show.
2: Oh, you must be so happy. You love Animorphs.
1: Yeah, you know me.
2: Talk about it all the time.
1: I just think that, like, at this point, what's next? Are we going to have the Scholastic Book Fair, the movie? Or did that ever go away?
2: Scholastic Book Fair?
1: Yeah.
2: I'm not totally sure.
1: Okay. Well, I was just thinking, like, 90s subculture is so hot right now. Mm-hmm. What would you like to see make a comeback?
2: Well, I loved Juicy Couture sweatpants, but that was more 2000s. 90s, I would like...
1: Juicy Couture sweatpants?
2: Yeah. Did you never have a pair?
1: You know what? How'd you know I had
2: many? It says Juicy across the ass.
1: I had many, and I still have them.
2: You know what I would like? Ooh, when they write on cups at Starbucks.
1: Yeah.
2: I miss that with the Sharpie. So then when you had your latte, you had a nice like whiff of Sharpie smell. Mm. Really wakes you up in the morning.
1: It was better than the coffee itself, some say.
2: Yeah, well, I say it.
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1: make it play.

0: with Ty and Millions.
1: So I'm going for dinner with a friend tomorrow, and I don't usually hang out in her hood, so I looked on Google Maps and was trying to find a restaurant near there. And I found one, and they serve Nigerian food, and I love Nigerian food. Jollof rice is like one of my favorite things in the world. And I screenshot it. I sent it to my husband and his brother. I was like, oh, like I found a Nigerian restaurant. It looks so good. And my sister-in-law goes, does look good. That's somebody's house, though. You can tag your house as a restaurant. I know that we talk about Facebook Marketplace.
2: Just skip food. The business license.
1: Well, yeah. It's like skip the dishes, but skip the business license.
2: That's so wild.
1: I know. So I maybe they don't. Maybe they actually have a business license. I know there's a bunch of bakeries that do it. And we talk about trying the Facebook Marketplace food all the time.
2: We got to do it.
1: I know. Like, I definitely want to do it. And I probably will buy from this Nigerian restaurant because it looks so good. But it's not a restaurant. But it's tagged as a restaurant, but it's a takeout place that happens to be someone's kitchen at home.
2: What are the reviews like? Very homey vibes.
1: Oh, dude, it's 4.8. Like the food is apparently amazing. I can't wait to try it. But you can tag yourself as a restaurant.
2: Yeah, I guess. Why not?
1: Why not? Indeed.
2: Worst case scenario is you have to cook someone dinner, I guess. But
1: can I pull up a chair at their house? They say takeout only, but like, hey, I like friends.
2: Oh, so this is a real restaurant then?
1: Yeah, it's just run out of a house.
2: You gotta get me something. I want to try it.
1: You gotta try jollof fries. It's so
2: yeah,
1: good.
2: Yeah, get me some.
0: Who says you can't have fun while you work?
3: Not us.
0: Play at work with Ty and Millions.

0: 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Let's go to
1: work. What do you know about chess?
2: Absolutely nothing. Wait, there's a queen.
1: Wow. That's one thing.
2: Yeah.
1: About as much as I know.
2: Cool.
1: But I was reading about an American grandmaster chess player who went viral after spending, an unusually long 67 minutes calculating a single move, only to still end up losing.
2: Ah, man, that person playing you hates you, sir.
1: 67 minutes to do a single move?
2: And lose?
1: But like, what is he hoping? The other guy forfeits out of boredom?
2: No, here's the thing. The man, the person, whomever, doesn't have instinct. He doesn't get it. He doesn't have that feeling that pushes you forward, that makes you just go for it. He doesn't trust himself.
1: But I thought you didn't know anything about chess.
2: Yeah, I'm just talking about life in general. Oh, okay. You got to go with your gut. You can't sit around and try to make a decision. You're going to lose. I feel like this is a good life.
1: Aren't you one of the most indecisive people we know, though? Like...
2: Yeah, I'm just saying what I should do.
1: Oh, okay.
2: Not what I do.
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1: Time for a Kenzie kitten update. He just got neutered.
2: He seems to be in good shape right now. And even at the vet, when we went to go pick him up from the spay clinic, they said he was really good. Yeah, he's doing good. He doesn't love the donut, the little brace around his neck. When I first put it on yesterday, he instantly went and rolled in his water dish. So the whole donut was just soaking wet. I'm like, perfect. Okay, so he's just enjoying his time out of the donut right now, laying in my lap.
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1: Ty, you remember in big box stores back in the day, with the electric toothbrushes or the old video games, they would be behind glass or they had like a little tag on the thing. So you had to go get an associate to unlock it to be able to grab it.
2: Yes.
1: Do you know that a certain big box store has that now on makeup, skincare, nail polish, all like random $10 items? You have to go to an associate to go ask them to unlock mascara now.
2: How much time do they think people have?
1: I know. It actually drove me completely insane. I lost it one day.
2: All this effort to not hire security.
1: Or just like, you're a corporation. Sometimes a lip balm is going to get stolen. That's like your whole thing. Stop making it my problem. Anyway, so today I saw this girl talk about this on social media. And what she did, she just starts ripping things off now. And I'm like, kind of here for it.
2: Like she ripped the glass off? What is she, the Hulk?
1: It's just like a little like red button on the top of the... Like the wire.
2: Now I know what
1: so
2: it is.
1: So you can't like pull it off.
2: Yeah.
1: So she just rips her stuff off now. And I'm like, I'm going to do that. There's no negative. You're not stealing. You're going to the till and buying it.
2: Mm-hmm.
1: But it is aggressive and it's nice to take your rage out one way.
2: You think you have the strength for that?
1: Well, I'm going there tonight. Let's do a
2: push-up. Remember that?
1: That was really mean for no reason.
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0: this.
1: Listen, AI is just kind of a part of life now. You can use it as much as you want. You don't have to, but it's kind of connected to so much of what we use day to day.
0: That's so brave of you to say.
1: Thank you so much. What?
0: Nothing. Continue.
1: Anyways, so I bring this up because I saw a post yesterday on Roast and Toast for the city. Do you know what that is?
0: It's where they roast things and toast them.
1: Yeah, pretty much. It's saying giving praise to the good things and kind of tearing apart the bad. I saw this. March 24th. Roast to some people who really think the mall is a bar. In places like Alberta, alcohol can only be consumed in licensed areas like bars or approved patios. A mall's hallway, stores, and common areas are not licensed, so carrying drinks there breaks the rules. If something goes wrong, the mall is responsible, which is exactly why they strictly don't allow open alcohol in some areas. Walking around with a beer doesn't make you cool. It just makes you someone that can't follow the obvious rules. Fine, sure, great. Except yeah. It was obviously written by ChatGPT or some sort of AI because there's that big old M dash and they forgot to, remove the quote at the end.
0: What did it say?
1: Well, no, like the quotation mark.
0: Oh.
1: Yeah. If you're gonna complain, if you're gonna bitch about something, say it in your own words, coward.
0: Come on.
1: Is that not crazy to go to AI to be like, hey, can you complain about something for me? Because I don't really want to talk about it myself. I'd rather copy and paste you right out or written out a response.
0: Yeah.
1: That's lame.
0: You know, just let AI do your complaints for you. They know what it's like. They know that personal experience you have.
1: No,
0: there.
1: I'm the opposite. I'm saying don't do that. Oh. Say it in your own words.
0: Well, yeah, obviously. We want to see your spelling errors.
1: Well, I mean, I feel like you can get a good gauge on how smart that person really is that way.
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1: So everyone knows that there's nothing more easy to do than have a late night snack.
2: Oh God, me in my pantry. Oh, ooh, we go on nightly dates.
1: I'm like one of those people who I'm like, oh, 32 olives from the fridge.
2: Okay, but that's healthy. That feels healthy to me.
1: I don't think it is.
2: What's your worst snack?
1: Potato chips?
2: Oh, no, nah, not for me.
1: What about you?
2: Have you ever had those Ghirardelli squares?
1: No.
2: Oh my God, they're so good.
1: Yeah, just summoned a demon out of you.
2: Oh no, I know.
1: But so
2: oh, and cereal. Sorry, Reese Puffs, Kryptonite.
1: Well, that'll do it.
2: Yeah.
1: But I've been doing this thing where I'm like, we gotta just have no snacks at home.
2: Mm-hmm.
1: So then when nighttime comes, when the night falls, and I become the monster and creature that I do.
2: Yeah.
1: There's nothing for me to feast on.
2: Of course.
1: And it finally happened last night. I got up at 2 a.m. Looked in the cupboard. Nothing. Not a cracker in sight.
2: Was there any shredded cheese in your fridge?
1: Nothing.
2: Whoa.
1: And I was like, what am I going to do? Eat a spoonful of mayonnaise? What am I, a monster?
2: Yeah. That would be gross.
1: Have you eaten a spoonful of mayonnaise before?
2: No.
1: Multiple?

0: It's Play with Ty and Millions.
1: So you and I like to have a drink every once in a while there, Ty.
2: Yeah, I love a Diet Coke.
1: Yeah, absolutely. A beer every 3 or 4 months.
2: Yeah, once in a while, like once in a blue moon.
1: Except there is new research saying there is a worse time to drink alcohol that cognitively impairs your brain long term. And that time is when you're stressed. If you're stress drinking, that's the worst thing you could possibly do for your memory and your cognitive function, attention, and stress response long term. I know that you have had a couple of those stress drinks over the past year. So I have to ask you some questions.
2: Okay.
1: Ty, what was the name of Jeremy Renner's Hawkeye? What's his real name?
2: Clint Barton. Okay. Not even, no doubt.
1: Okay, that's correct. What is the name of Captain America played by Chris Evans?
2: Steve Rogers.
1: Okay. Samuel L. Jackson plays what
2: character? Nick Fury.
1: Okay. And who plays the character Loki in the Avengers?
2: Tom Hiddleston.
1: You're going to be fine so far.
2: Yeah, I'm all right.
1: Who won the NBA championships in 2019?
2: The Toronto Raptors, baby!
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1: I love those stories that are like, ooh, this person is 104 and this is their key to living that long. I saw one today. It wasn't interviewing someone in particular, but they interviewed a bunch of older people and they found like the biggest thing that makes people live longer.
2: Good genes.
1: Other than good genes is a positive attitude. So we're cooked.
2: Yeah.
1: You and I were screwed. We love bitching, love complaining, love finding the worst case scenario. Mm-hmm. But I thought we could practice because, you know, you're a fairly healthy guy. You're like, what, 6'9", something like that?
2: Close, seven, something like that.
1: So I wanted to run some scenarios by you, Ty.
2: Okay.
1: So you can start training in a positive attitude, okay?
2: Mm-hmm.
1: You wake up at 3 a.m. Your dog has diarrhea all over your bed, but your girlfriend has slept through it all. Find the silver lining.
2: That like almost happened to me.
1: No, I know. Breathe. Positive. Okay, we'll try another one.
2: Okay.
1: You make a rezzo to watch the big game at a pub you love. Mm-hmm. Unreal specials, $5 burgers, $4 beers.
2: Uh-huh.
1: But your friend made you late and you lost your reservation and it's full. Silver lining?
2: You get to go somewhere else?
1: Experience a new place.
2: Okay, yeah, sweet. Yeah,
1: that's totally fine. And finally, your doctor tells you that you should probably take a year off, take out alcohol and sushi.
2: You get a new doctor.
1: Oh, okay. I mean...
2: Come on, that's a layup.
3: The only thing getting you through that spreadsheet.
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1: Here's a future throwback.
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0: Tie at Work with Ty and Million. Let's go
1: to work. Ty, did you take French in any schooling at all? I think you legally have to take a little.
2: Yeah.
1: We? You guess so. Well, I have just learned why you should pay attention to French class when you're a Canadian, because we just, it's weird to say import. We got a polar bear in Calgary from a zoo in Quebec. He's a 20-year-old polar bear. Very exciting. His name is Yele. And they actually had to fly somebody in because the polar bear kind of only knows French for any commands and, like, if it needs to know anything. They imported somebody, one of his old trainers, to speak to him. And they're also kind of teaching them the English words as well. But damn, you could lose your job to a Frenchman. Because you don't speak the French that you should know as a Canadian.
2: Yeah.
1: So, kids.
2: If you want to be a polar bear translator,
1: you pay attention in French class. Yeah. Say it with me. Oui.
2: Oui. What else do you know? Fromage.
1: Bonjour. Croissant.
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0: Mornings with Jake Ryan and Kenzie Ray.
1: Kenzie Ray getting married in September. So huge. And over the weekend, you were doing some dress fitting.
2: Yeah.

0: back has gotten muscular, which has made the dress a little snug. So, and it's right around your rib cage, so it's kind of hard to, like, you know, you can't really, there's not a lot of, like, weight there to
1: lose. So those muscles.
0: Yeah, so yeah. Basically I can't row for the next 10 weeks.
1: Okay.
0: Yeah.
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1: A line of Pokemon wedding rings are coming out.
2: Yike.
1: And I thought, oh, that's so cringe. Yeah. And then I looked at them and I thought, actually, it's not that bad.
2: I will say I haven't seen them yet, but a couple years ago, I think it was Peoples or something, they did Disney princess-inspired wedding rings. And I thought, ugh, they're actually so dope.
1: Take a look.
2: Because they want people to buy them?
1: Yeah. Take a look at this.
2: Okay.
1: I mean, it's Pokemon. You can make them ugly and people would still buy them.
2: Oh, these are simple. Okay, cool. Yeah, they're not that bad. It's the Gengar ring has just a little purple jewel in it.
1: No one would know.
2: No one would know
1: it's a Pokemon ring.
2: It's a Japanese jewelry brand?
1: Yeah.
2: I kind of like it. I mean, if you and your partner meet playing Pokemon Go and like that's your thing.
1: That's the ring.
2: This is kind of cute. Oh, God. Who are we? How did we get here?
1: I'm just saying. Well, on the other hand, I thought like how awful would it be to have to return a Pokemon engagement ring or something, you know? Like, couldn't catch this one. Sorry.
3: Oh, it's Play with Ty and Millions.

0: at Work with Ty and Millions.
1: Okay, so you can call in sick. You can call in a personal day, and you can call in for appointments. I think that counts as a personal day.
2: Yeah, I agree.
1: Something like that. We talked about having one extra way of calling into work for a day off. And the more we talk about it, the more I think we should implement this as Canadians. As you know how like we hear about Finland, Sweden, I don't know, Japan, Korea. Sometimes they have like things that are just very... very good about their workplaces. Mm-hmm. We should be able to call in for having fun. Well, once or twice. I'm not saying like 14 days a year. Maybe once or twice a year. You should be able to call in because you're having too much fun.
2: Yeah.
1: And that should be okay.
2: You should be allowed. You know, because like, how often are you having too much fun where you're like, I just wish I didn't have to work? Not that often.
1: No, exactly. And it's not like...
2: A lot of people work 9 to 5.
1: What if you were in Disneyland with your kids and your partner had the next day off and your kids didn't have to go back to school and you could sneak in that one extra day in Disneyland? You could call in having fun.
2: And like, imagine just blowing it on something that wasn't that fun though.
1: Like when we were at lunch today?
2: Like just on a lunch.
1: I don't know. I get it. If you get, that's the thing. You get two a year. You use one for the, let's just do it.
2: Let's just burn it.
1: And then the other one for like the.
2: This is actually pretty fun. We're out go-karting. I don't want to go.
1: This is good. I don't want to go.
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1: So I was reading the new research suggests that not all sharks are lone, cold, ruthless predators. And I said, who's paying for this research? Big Shark?
2: That's the sound you wanted to use? I thought it was going to be the mysterious science one.
1: Yeah. Okay. Have you seen Jaws?
2: Yeah, of course.
1: Yeah, like, come on. I'm not going in the ocean. I was just in Mexico.
2: Have you seen Hoppers?
1: Yes, there was a shark in that too, actually.
2: Diane actually seemed like a lovely shark.
1: The name of the shark. She actually seemed like she was ready to...
2: Yeah, she did. She did.
1: I don't care if they say all sharks are not mean. I'm not going to go jump in the ocean and hang out with them.
2: I know. I feel like maybe people do that or scientists do that so you're not afraid of sharks, so you do actually enjoy the ocean.
1: Not going to work.
2: But I think you should be afraid of sharks.
1: Yeah.
2: I mean, I've seen too many surfers with half limbs. I mean, like, I feel like that the proof is in the surfers and the lack of arms, you know?
1: Yeah, that got real dark right there.
2: Sorry about that.
0: Music, mischief, and mild productivity. 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
1: Apparently, PGD is a real thing, and it's called post-game depression. So once you finish a video game series, you're depressed because you're too immersed in the game and it's over.
2: Oh, I thought you were talking about Sam after the Blue Jays lost.
1: Well, he had that too. That was another one of those PGDs.
2: So you finish a video game that obviously you put your heart, soul, blood, and time into.
1: Yeah, it becomes more important than your daily life.
2: Right.
1: You know? Like Stardew Valley, you've played that. Didn't you feel sad once it was done?
2: No, because I've never finished that. Actually, I've never finished any video game, I think, ever in my life. I'm just depressed as a baseline.
1: Yeah, probably not a good idea to finish a game then.
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2: The World Cup has been absolutely spectacular. The game last night between Mexico and England was insane. One thing that confuses me, though, is how announcers of most sports, even if it's a complete blowout, will try to make it seem interesting enough that you stay watching. Mm-hmm. Soccer announcers are the opposite. It was 3-1 and there was like 40 minutes of play left. And the guy's like, wrap it up. That's it. Mexico needs to start thinking about the next World Cup, as if the game was already over. I don't know why they would do that, because it made me almost want to shut off the TV, and I'm glad I didn't, because it ended up being a really close game.
3: But they also weren't wrong.
2: Correct. Mexico did lose.
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1: So Spotify, there was a whole thing for their 20th anniversary. They changed their logo to a stupid disco ball, and it looked, you know, when the apps are updating, yeah, it has the little time clock thingy, so it's a different color. It looked like that, and I thought it was constantly updating, and I wasn't the only person. This was a big thing on the internet. Okay, I'm not crazy. I mean, I am crazy, but that's fine. But anyways, it is back. It is back to normal.
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1: Taylor Swift and Travis Kelce did, in fact, get married over the weekend. It was a Friday wedding. I saw somebody tweeted, why are they having their wedding on a Friday? Are they poor?
2: I laughed so hard at that, considering how we're talking about billionaires here. But it is a weird move. Usually, when you get married on a Friday, it's because you want the discounted venue price.
1: Exactly. I noticed that they made a big donation, $26 million. On the same weekend that they got married. And I think it's just because a lot of people would have probably been like, come on, you know what you could have done with that much money? Yeah. So they make a big donation at the same time. Smart move. Big name guests, Ed Sheeran, Paul McCartney, Tom Hanks, Steven Spielberg, Emma Stone, Stephen Colbert, Conan O'Brien, Millie Bobby Brown,
2: wow.
1: Brad Pitt,
2: Jennifer
1: many more.
2: Lopez.
1: Yeah, it was packed with celebrities.
0: Ryder and Lisa on Play.

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1: Joey Chestnut did it again. This time he threw back 66 hot dogs. In second place, they could only get 50 in.
2: That's crazy.
1: Yeah.
2: To have 16 more hot dogs than the next best hot dog eater in the world. Joey Chestnut might be the most dominant at his sport, and I'm using that term very loosely, but has there ever been a competitor that is that much better than everybody else?
1: Has there ever been an athlete where you don't even bother watching the game because you just know they're going to win? That's Joey Chestnut.
0: Ryder and Lisa on Play.

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2: The Toronto Blue Jays, who are 6 games below 500 and scoreless in their last two, open a 3-game series in San Francisco tonight against the struggling Giants. Right-hander Kevin Gausman will be on the mound for the Jays, who have lost 7 of their last 10 games. On a different field, there are 2 round of 16 matches in the World Cup today, including one in Seattle between Belgium and the co-host United States. Portugal and Spain will square off in the other game in Arlington, Texas. Yesterday, England beat co-host Mexico 3-2, while Norway edged Brazil 2-1. And American President Donald Trump intervened on behalf of American star forward Phelan Balogun, whose 1-game suspension was lifted in a decision that allows him to play in a World Cup match tonight. Balogun, who has 3 goals, received a red card in Wednesday's 2-0 win over Bosnia-Herzegovina. FIFA announced yesterday that the suspension was lifted, triggering praise from Trump and outrage from the Belgian side.
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1: So not only do we have to worry about mosquitoes outside and the tick population, but now just got a text from our neighbor saying, hey, have you guys had those little black flies biting you? She said she got bit on the forehead and her entire forehead has swollen up.
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2: On 170th Street, it's looking a bit slow in both directions between 87th Avenue and 95th Avenue through the construction. North and southbound delays of at least 5 minutes. And a reminder of the construction on Yellowhead, eastbound from Victoria Trail to the Beverly Bridge. It has you down to two lanes with a speed restriction in place. Gas going up got you down? 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With Play 107 Traffic, I'm Phil Jensen.

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1: It sounds like Heat 2 is actually going to go through. A lot of people have been teasing this. This was going to be a thing for a while. Leonardo DiCaprio and Christian Bale are set to star in it. It sounds like Adam Driver

0: could play the villain in it.
1: Ooh, a lot of people are just discovering Adam Driver, as I'm reading that Gen Z are just starting to watch Girls for the first time, and that's where he got his big start. So this is a stacked cast.
0: It is, yeah, and it was originally Al Pacino, Robert De Niro, Val Kilmer. That is pretty tough to match, but it sounds like they got some heavy hitters that have signed up. Heat 2, moving forward, it sounds like it's going to be a thing.
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1: At Yellowhead and the West Henday, there's a collision on the westbound to southbound exit ramp. We're already seeing 5 to 10 minute delays pushing back towards 184th Street. And on eastbound Yellowhead, there's some ongoing construction from Victoria Trail to the Beverly Bridge. It's got you down to two lanes with speed restrictions in place. 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
2: Wow.
1: Andres Robles, an 8-year-old boy from Arizona, was the 1 billionth visitor, along with his parents, Alejandra and Jose. That's kind of cool for an 8-year-old.
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2: 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They're watching very closely.
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1: I think as you get older, it becomes tougher and tougher to hang out with your friends unless you come up with a plan. I'm not very good at coming up with plans, so now I just don't have friends anymore.
2: Yeah, if I want to see my friends, I'm like, okay, I'll see you in like 4 months, and we put it in the calendar.
1: Exactly. 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
2: I miss the good old days where none of your buddies had kids or responsibilities, so you would just text them, and you're like, hey, you want to hang out? 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
1: Or they'd even just show up and walk into the backyard, and I'd be there already. Like, that's the days I miss.
2: If you're still in that phase, do not take it for granted, okay?
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2: At Yellowhead and the West Henday, there's a collision on the westbound to southbound exit ramp. Going to take an extra 5 to 10 minutes. And on Grote Road, we've got a collision northbound near the merge from Emily Murphy Park Road. Also seeing slowdowns of around 5 minutes. 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
1: I love that Taylor and Travis had 1,000 people at their wedding, made them all sign NDAs, but they knew that there's going to be at least one person that has loose lips on the drunk Uber home. One of them, Taylor's aunt.
2: Oh, yeah?
1: Yeah, I love that this is how we're finding out details of the wedding, is just from, like, drunk family members.
2: So she told the cab driver, and the cab driver released the info?
1: That's my assumption.
2: I did see some pictures, but I was so convinced they were all AI, I don't know what to believe.
1: Even when the picture of her dress is posted, I'm going to close my phone and be like, yeah, right.
2: Yeah, like the ones, even if it's on her Instagram, I'll be like, I don't believe it.
3: Ryder and Lisa on Play.

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0: Edmonton traffic.
1: On Yellowhead and the West Henday, there's a collision on the westbound to southbound exit ramp. Could slow you down an extra 10 to 15 minutes. Grote Road, there's a collision northbound after the merge from Emily Murphy Park Road, seeing about a 5-minute slowdown. And on Calgary Trail, we have reports of a collision just south of White Mud. Get ready, Alberta. 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
2: You know, a lot of girls be thinking my songs are about them, but this is not

0: this the type of joint you gotta dedicate to somebody. Let's make sure they that special somebody. Young Money. Yeah.
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2: I love seeing all of the celebrities posting their outfits of what they wore to Taylor Swift and Travis Kelce's wedding. Clearly, they couldn't announce where they were going. They all signed NDAs. So their posts are very vague, but it's so obvious that that's where they were going. A lot of them would use a Taylor Swift song as like the song for their post. I kind of liked it.
3: It's wild to me that she wanted some privacy, you know, wanted it to just be her and Travis's day for them and their guests. But why, if you want privacy, are you having it at Madison Square Garden? Like, go have it in a garden if you want privacy, not Madison Square Garden.
2: I like it. They actually turned it into an actual, like, secret garden inside, too. I wonder if this is going to turn into, like, a Disney Plus documentary. Or I could see it.
3: If they could figure out a way to make money off of it, they have already.
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1: The Calgary Stampede is officially rolling, and I think most of us have somebody on social media that we follow that is there.
2: Yeah, and they're posting about how much fun they're having. 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How long are those bathroom lines and how bad are the outhouses?
1: Yeah, also the beer line. You should have to be able to put that in your caption of your post of how long the bathroom lines are, how long the beer lines are, and then I'll decide if I have FOMO or not.
2: Yeah, exactly.
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0: and traffic.
1: At Yellowhead and the West Henday, there's a collision on the westbound to southbound exit ramp. We are seeing delays back onto westbound Yellowhead starting by 184th Street. Could be an extra 15 minutes. And on Wayne Gretzky Drive, there's a collision southbound near the 106th Avenue overpass with some light delays pushing back towards the Capilano Bridge. 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
1: We finally watched Obsession. It is absolutely crushing it. I think it cost them $750,000 to make.
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1: 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Both of us, it was a perfect length of a movie. It was such a unique storyline, and the acting was incredible. I was so scared.
2: I can't wait to see what this director can do with an actual huge budget, because you know his next movie, he's going to have it.
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1: On the South Henday, we have two problems westbound, one near 91st Street and one near 111th Street, both of them seeing at least a 5-minute slowdown. Looking at white mud if you're headed westbound, pretty steady today from Calgary Trail through the construction at the Rainbow Valley Bridge, going to be 15 to 20 minutes. And on Yellowhead, we have reports of a collision eastbound near St. Albert Trail. Gas going up got you down? 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With Play 107 traffic, I'm Phil Jensen.

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1: On the one-year anniversary of their first reunion show, Oasis has dropped a teaser that their upcoming documentary, Don't Look Back in Anger.
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6: 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We're very excited.
5: Just wanted to talk for a sec about the Cirque Calibante by Wassa Africa. What's happening with that?
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